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That means it's time for the Homegrown Music Show here on KXT. I'm your host, Waffles, like the breakfast, and our intro music is by the Go-Gorillas. This week I've got some new music for you, including the brand new single from Fort Worth artist Ben C. Jones, the new track from Arlington artist Hanani, a brand new single from Willie and the Wildcards out of Dallas, another brand new single from Wiley artist Lola Kinsey, a track from the debut EP of Fort Worth's Mandy Hand, and a premiere of an unreleased song by Dallas rockers Aztec Milk Temple. Plus, we'll be talking about a lot of great events coming up here in North Texas. All that and a whole lot more are coming up for you this hour here on KXT's Homegrown Music Show. Tonight, I'd like to kick off a show with a song from Plano artist Mirror Space, the project by musician Ryan Miles. This song is based on the Backrooms YouTube series. Yes, the same one as the new critically acclaimed film currently in theaters. 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

91.7 KXT, the homegrown music show. That was I Still Have a Voice from Fort Worth artist Mandy Hand off her debut EP, Mandyland. Catch her live next Thursday, June 25th at The Woodshed in Fort Worth for a solo show. Before that, Bad Time Beauty from Dallas artist Late Native. And kicking us off, Backrooms by Plano artist Mirror Space, the groovy debut single of the music project by Ryan Miles. This next song is the brand new single from Fort Worth artist Ben C. Jones. It was dropped alongside a music video from inside Blackstone Recording Studio, where it was recorded. It is a modern protest song that promotes healing and love. Plus, it has an incredible vocal feature of his longtime collaborator, Eve Rocha. And you can catch Ben C. Jones tonight over at the East Regional Library with Goolsby. They're actually playing right now until 8 p.m. Sponsored by Amplify 817, the wonderful nonprofit music program managed by the Fort Worth Library. This is I Believe by Ben C. Jones on 91.7 KXT, the homegrown music show.

91.7 KXT, the homegrown music show. I'm your host, Waffles, like the breakfast, and that was Feeling Right from Arlington artist Hanani. This artist is a musician, fashion designer, a high school fashion educator, and a children's book author. And to me, that song feels like a smooth summer night lying in a field of roses with someone you love. He has an upcoming set at a music festival this summer, Saturday, July 18th in Seattle for Blast Fest. So if you're in the area, make sure to catch his set. Before that, Take Me to the View, the debut single from 19-year-old Aledo artist Sophia Robinson. And kicking us off, the brand new single from Fort Worth's Ben C. Jones, I Believe. If you're in Fort Worth, you still have time to get to his set tonight at East Regional Library from now until 8 p.m. All right, this next song is the brand new single from Willie and the Wildcards out of Dallas. They put an alt-country twist to an R&B song by Alicia Keys, and you can catch them Sunday, July 5th at Haltom Theater. This is Fallen by Willie and the Wildcards on 91.7 KXT, the homegrown music show.

91.7 KXT, the homegrown music show. That was the brand new single, On the Verge, from Wiley artist Lola Kinsey. A disco country track about crashing out as a 20-year-old figuring out life. Catch her Saturday, July 11th at Dallas Arboretum for the House Plant Market at 10 a.m. Before that, you heard Summer Dean's Somebody's Knockin' at a Fort Worth. She's kicking off her Northwest Summer Tour with 7 stops, starting this Saturday, June 20th at Old Salt Festival in Montana, through June 28th in Washington State. And kicking us off, Fallen, the brand new single from Dallas alt-country band Willie and the Wildcards, their Americana take on the Alicia Keys R&B tune. See them live Sunday, July 5th at Haltom Theater. This next song is from Dallas band Rantallion, something to uplift you this Thursday night. 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

91.7 KXT, the homegrown music show. I'm your host, Waffles, like the breakfast, and that was Jumanjeed from Denton band Upsetting off their album Dog Bites Forever. Catch them live this Saturday, June 20th at Zound Sounds B-Side with Farseek from Atlanta, Elmwood, and Scarlett Deering. Before that, the debut single from another Denton band, The Candle Company, that was Mess. Catch them live next Friday, June 26th at Poor David's Pub in Dallas with Grits. And kicking us off, Don't Think of Giving Up by Dallas's Rantallion. 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All right, gonna close out the show tonight with a premiere from Dallas band Aztec Milk Temple. This song is a modern-day response to the essay The Powerful Placebo, published in 1955, and this song ruminates on the idea that today's consumer products act as a placebo in a world fraught with global conflicts, economic uncertainty, and environmental crises. In short, is insatiable overconsumption pacifying society to feel okay in the face of suffering? Find out tomorrow night at their show, June 19th, at AM/FM in Dallas with the Death Ray Davies. The song drops everywhere tomorrow, but you get to hear it right here, right now. This is Placebo by Aztec Milk Temple on 91.7 KXT, the homegrown music show.

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0: They are coming to Dickies Arena. They're playing October 16th. That is Gorillaz, Cracker Island on 91.7 KXT. Thundercat helping out. Violent Femmes before that. And we also heard Dallas's Lemon Tech and Varsi, just two of the awesome groups on the Homegrown Music Show with Waffles. Hey, I'm Joe Cozera. I'm filling in for Jackson tonight. I hope you're doing great.
1: 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This week, it's August Pontier from Allen. 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
0: Hey, thanks for being here. I'm Joe Cozera. This is 91.7 KXT, and I'm sitting in for the great Jackson Wisdorf tonight. All right, this Friday till midnight at the Nasher, come see Cure for Paranoia with us. It's going to be a blast. We got all the details for you at kxt.org. 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

0: That's Townies from Wednesday on 91.7 KXC, the great album from Van Morrison, Moondance. You heard Into the Mystic, Say She with Disco Life. 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

That's a great song, purposely recorded like a Motown song. Steven Sanchez, Sweet Love on 91.7 KXT and OMC with How Bizarre, and Florence and the Machine. Sympathy Magic before that, the great Florence Welch and the Machine put on a great show at Dickies Arena a couple months back. And I'm Joe, sitting in for Jackson tonight. Here's the new one. It's a great new song from Beck. It's called Ride Lonesome.

That's Lord Huron. Watch Me Go, 91.7 KXT and Violent Shiver. It was Benjamin Booker with that Beck's new song called Ride Lonesome right here on 91.7 KXT, where funding comes from you, our KXT members, and from Josie Records, celebrating 10 years in DFW with locations in Dallas, Plano, and Garland, where you can find KXT music you love on vinyl or CD. 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All right, Under the Covers coming up in about 10 minutes. It is Paul McCartney, Sir Paul McCartney's birthday. So I'm going to pick something, a cover that he did. Not a Paul McCartney cover, but a cover performed by Paul McCartney. That's coming up at 9 here on KXT. The new song from Zach Bryan, it's called Plastic Cigarette on 91.7 KXT.

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You can get our app there very easily and take us wherever you go if you're going out of town or what have you. Well, I'm Joe Cozera sitting in for Jackson tonight. It's time for Under the Covers. Right, it is Sir Paul McCartney's birthday, born on this day in 1942. That makes him 84. Born on the very same day as my mother-in-law, Gayla. Happy birthday, Mom. At the exact same age. So Paul's still out performing, writing songs, just released an album. This album he did, and I believe, if I remember correctly, when MTV started doing Unplugged, I believe Paul McCartney's Unplugged show was their first, and I remember watching it when it aired too. It was really great. It had a combination of covers and Beatles songs, his own solo songs too. He had a great band. I believe his keyboard player Wicks still plays with him too. All right, this is a song from the Unplugged album. Marty Robbins originally wrote this in 1956, and the same year Guy Mitchell had a number one with it, so this became the most famous version of it. Paul McCartney does a killer version of it. Singing the Blues, it's under the covers on 91.7 KXT.

91.7 KXT, that is Curtis Harding, The Power, and you heard Singin' the Blues performed by Sir Paul McCartney. He's 84 today. That's a Marty Robbins cover. Guy Mitchell had a hit with it the very same year, 1956. That's from Paul McCartney's live performance, Unplugged performance, the first on MTV, and released that album in 1990. I remember watching that. Really great performance. Hey, I'm Joe. I'm in for Jackson tonight. Thanks for listening. This is 91.7 KXT. Here is Elbow.

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that are Kings of Leon. That's the latest to Space and Romeo Void with Never Say Never. Elbow with their latest Sober. Audio Vertigo, Echo, Elbow, EP5, the new release from Elbow. Well, all June, KXT is celebrating Pride Month, so every Tuesday night, we're going to be sharing specially curated playlists that focus on the LGBTQ+ community. So join us at 7 p.m. Tuesday throughout Pride Month. It's brought to you by Resource Center. Devin Gilfillian's coming back to Dallas. He's playing the Kessler this October. This is the new one. It's called Hold On KXT.

0: Passenger. That is Iggy Pop on 91.7 KXT, Devin Gilfillian's new one, Hold On, Hourglass. Devin's going to be at the Kessler this October. I believe it's the 17th, and we're presenting that show. Funny for KXT tonight comes from you, our KXT members. Also from the 6th Floor Museum at Dealey Plaza, presenting On Assignment, Dallas Times-Herald, 1963, a special exhibition exploring the assassination through the experiences of journalists as local coverage became international news. 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

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Here's the latest from Arctic Monkeys. Their first new song in 4 years is called Opening Night.

wish that there were more than the 24 hours in the day. Even if there were 40 more, I wouldn't sleep a minute away. Oh, there's blackjack and poker and the roulette wheel, a fortune won and lost on

If I wind up broke, well, I'll always remember that I had a swing in time. I'm gonna give it everything I've got. Lady luck, please let the dice stay.

Viva Las Vegas. That's my hometown. That's where I'm originally from. Elvis on 91.7 KXT. Wilco's Falling Apart right now. Arctic Monkeys new song opening night here on 91.7 KXT, where funding comes from you, our KXT members. Thanks also to the Sid Richardson Museum in Fort Worth, Sundance Square, open to the public daily, now on display. Russell's Retreat explores works made by the cowboy artist during his summers at Glacier National Park in Montana. Funding also comes from the Kessler Theater, just announced an evening with alt-rock artist Andrew McMahon and his piano with guest Ivory Lane. November 8th, blues rock group Tommy Castro and the Painkillers with GA20, November 10th. Tickets at thekessler.org. Joe Cozera in for Jackson once again. We're going to go through Jackson's crates and play you something for it. Came from the crate just after 10, so stay with me. I'm going to go pick something out. Right now, Iron and Wine is also coming to Dallas. Sam Beam will be at the Majestic Theater. We're presenting that show October 12th. In Your Ocean, the new stuff from Iron and Wine on KXT.

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Man, I love that song. You remember the movie it was from, New Moon, the Twilight movie series? That's from the soundtrack. Death Cab for Cutie, Meet Me on the Equinox on 91.7 KXT. Don't Let the Bastards Get You Down, Margo Price, before that. Also, Alt-J's Breeze Blocks, In Your Ocean, new stuff from Iron and Wine, whom we are presenting the Majestic on October 24th. Hey, I'm Joe in for Jackson tonight. It's time for Jackson's feature, It Came from the Crate. So I went digging around. It's Paul McCartney's 84th birthday today. Happy birthday, Sir Paul McCartney. All right, it was hard to choose. There's so much good stuff. Paul McCartney's ninth solo studio album was released in 89. It's called Flowers in the Dirt. He wrote some songs with Elvis Costello, who helped produce it, too. So his dad, James McCartney, was a musician, a band leader, and very, very British, very, very quintessential British, you know, a hug, a handshake is like a hug. So to encourage Paul when he was having problems, you know what, if it gets too heavy, put it there, meaning his hand, take my hand, shake it, put it there if it weighs a ton. So for tonight's It Came from the Crate on 91.7 KXT, it's Paul McCartney from his Flowers in the Dirt album, Put It There on 91.7 KXT.

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91.7 KXT Hozier and Allison Russell co-wrote that song for Mavis Staples. That's Human Mind on KXT, The Clash, London Calling. And for tonight's It Came From the Crate, from Flowers in the Dirt, Paul McCartney's ninth studio solo album. Played you Put It There. Put It There for Weighs a Ton. A beautiful acoustic song. Paul McCartney's birthday. Happy birthday, Paul. He's 84 today. Well, hey, I'm Joe. I'm sitting in for Jackson tonight. Here is Little Barry.

0: Let us found a light. Beale Street VCR helping out. Bad, bad, not good on 91.7 KXT. It was Bob Marley, Roots Rock Reggae. Little Barry's new one, More Bad Miles of Road. 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
1: That's good, dude.

That are the Strokes on 91.7 KX. Yeah, that's a great new song. Going Shopping and Long Beach Band Sublime before that. Badfish and Homegrown Music. We're calling him Homegrown because Fort Worth is now where he calls home. But he grew up in Greece, right? That you hang out in the Parthenon playing that. That's your playground as a kid. But he moved to Fort Worth later. America from Abraham Alexander. All right. I can tell you, my wife loves funk. All right. Especially Bootsy Collins, all that slap funk bass. All right. If you love that stuff, join my buddy tomorrow on your drive home. My buddy is Leslie James. He has Funky Friday for you between 3 and 5 p.m. She does it every Friday afternoon. So do not miss it. I think you're going to love it. And I'm Joe. Once again, I'm in for Jackson tonight. I hope you're having a great night. I got that new one from James Hunter 6. First, here is Miles Kane, Sunlight in the Shadows on KXT.

91.7 KXT, that is Madness. It Must Be Love and Miles Kane's Sunlight in the Shadows right before that. Thank you so much for being here. I'm Joe Cozera. I got to sit in tonight for Jackson, who's taking a few days off. He'll be back next week. Funding for KXT tonight comes from you, our KXT members, also from Rodeo Goat, now offering the Levi's Blue Jean Burger, featuring double smash patties, applewood bacon, blue cheese, and crispy onions, available at Rodeo Goat. 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All right, I'm going to get on out of here. I hope you have a great night. World Cafe coming up in just a few minutes. I'm going to leave you with the new one from James Hunter 6. It's called Gunshy.

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1: And that's the buttery smooth vocals of Dwight James. Along with his band, The Royals, they are our guest today for the Acadiana Music Showcase. Puts the spotlight on Southern Louisiana's rich musical history. Based in Lafayette, James blends blues, R&B, and soul to create a Creole flavor. We've got a live performance with Dwight James and the Royals, including a song from his latest, Persephone. Hey.

The Acadiana Music Showcase is coming up with Dwight James. I'm Kaleo. This is World Cafe. Oh, yeah. Getting into this one, I am very excited. These are great live performances from Dwight James and the Royals. We're a few minutes from that, but first, Emmylou Harris, title track from one of the great albums in Americana, Wrecking Ball.

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I'm Stephen Kaleo, and it's time for the Acadiana Music Showcase, produced by our partners at KRVS in Lafayette, Louisiana, bringing you the best of Southern Louisiana's rich musical scene. Today, I am stoked for our performance, which comes from Dwight James and the Royals. James's debut EP, Need Your Lovin', was a Bandcamp pick for Best Soul Record, and he blends blues, R&B, and soul that is buttery smooth. He's out on tour this summer hitting New Orleans and Austin, including gigs around Lafayette, and a new record coming called Make It Right. We've got some songs from his original record, Need Your Lovin', and his most recent single release, Persephone. That is coming your way. Let's hear the title track from that EP. It is Need Your Lovin'. Dwight James and the Royals in the Acadiana Music Showcase.

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0: Recorded live down at KRVS in studio in Lafayette, Louisiana. That is Dwight James and the Royals, Persephone. And that wraps up this Acadiana Music Showcase. If you missed any of it, you can find it at worldcafe.org. As always, thanks to our partners at KRVS for producing the session. Let's get back into music. You know, we just heard Dwight James and the Royals. Here is a band called the Five Royales. And they wrote this song back in 1957. It would eventually become a hit for the Mamas and the Papas, as well as the Shirelles. It's dedicated to the one I love on World Cafe.
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St. Paul and the Broken Bones with Call Me, band from Birmingham, Alabama, and their debut album, Half the City. Up next, new music from Michigander when we get back to World Cafe.

Welcome back. It's World Cafe with new music from Michigander. New album is due out at the end of July. It's called Over Before You Know It. First single is Freakin' Out.

Chicago band called Frico. That's F-R-I-K-O. 7 Degrees. It's from their new album, Something Worth Waiting For. I've got new music from Blondshell in just a minute on World Cafe.

0: A lot of people say they might be the next breakout indie rock band, a la Geese. They are from Great Britain, West Side Cowboy. They won the Glastonbury Emerging Talent Competition in 2025. And that song is so good. It's called Kick Stones, The Boys. From their debut album, It Goes On, and it is out at the end of August. That does it for us on The Cafe. Thanks so much for listening. And thanks to our affiliates nationwide who make this show possible. We produce this program from WXPN at the University of Pennsylvania in Philly. I'm Kaleo. This has been World Cafe.
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0: From NPR, it's World Cafe. Hey, I am Kaleo. Coming up, Brandi Carlile has teamed up with the National Park Service to release a new song called Life on the Run.
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0: Death Cab for Cutie have a new album, and we have a new song to play called Punching the Flowers. And we go into the archives for a live performance from Phoenix.
5: It's 20 seconds to the last call. You're going, hey, hey.
0: That's today on World Cafe. You know, I saw a non-alcoholic beverage on a menu recently with the title Three Marlenas, and somewhere Jacob Dylan was smiling. Yo, Dad, I got a cocktail named after one of my songs. The Wallflowers get us going.

Welcome one, welcome all. I'm Stephen Kaleo. This is World Cafe, and Brandi Carlile has a new song that she released in conjunction with the National Park Service. She says our national parks are the heart and soul of our nation. Even in our darkest days, when we need a North Star, we can look no further than the Olympic Peninsula, Yosemite, or the Canyonlands. So we all come from the lost and found to the great unknown. Here's the new song. It's called Life on the Run, Brandi Carlile.

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Adam Grandusiel of the War on Drugs recently spoke to Guitar.com. Sounds like a cool place. And says, almost done making a record. We are close to the end. In the meantime, War on Drugs still have stops in the fall across the U.S., including Wilmington, Asheville, Birmingham, and beyond. Coming up, we go into the archives next on World Cafe.

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Here is Matthew Sweet from way back in 1995. It's Walk Out, live from the archives.

I love that one. 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Here's a new song from Kevin Morby that was inspired by Tom Verlaine of the band Television. It's called 100,000.

On the cafe, it's The National with Fake Empire. Coming up, Death Cab for Cutie has always been called an indie band, but for the first time in over two decades, it's more accurate than ever. We've got a new song from them next on World Cafe.

We're back. It's World Cafe. I'm Kaleo, and after 20 years on Atlantic Records, Death Cab for Cutie returned to the indie world, both in spirit and practice, signing with the independent label Anti for their new album, I Built You a Tower. All of this talk means, of course, I'm going to play a new song from Death Cab for Cutie. Here's Punching the Flowers.

0: One of the best records of 2026. It's from Rat Boys. It's called Singing to an Empty Chair. And the song, Penny in the Lake. That puts the wraps on this edition of The Cafe. And, you know, if you dug Rat Boys, long conversation with the band, you can find it on our YouTube channel at World Cafe. 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Appreciate you listening. We'll catch you on the next World Cafe from NPR.
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0: Hi, this is Nick Forster. This week in E-Town, we're going to feature the band Marley's Ghost, mostly from California. Plus, singer-songwriter Brett Denon comes back to visit E-Town. And I'm going to have my conversation with Steve Jenkins, the director of the Bob Dylan Center down in Tulsa, Oklahoma. That's all this week in E-Town.
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You know we're just friends, but I fix my hair when I see you. 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

never been down south too much, I'm gonna tell you a little bit about this so that you understand what I'm talking about. Down there we have a plant that grows out in the woods and the fields. Looks something like a turnip green. Everybody calls it poke salad. Poke salad. Used to know a girl lived down there and she'd go out in the evenings and pick her a mess of it. Carry it home and cook it for supper. Cause that's about all they had to eat. They did all right.

Richard Spafford. Straight razor tote moment. Lord, I'm listening. Pick my mess up.

Tony Joe White and Poke Salad Annie. That's actually a food, and I've never had it. Not sure if it sounds good or not, but Tony Joe White apparently does. Strokes in there too with Going Shopping. Good morning. How are you? Looks like we're going to be cloudy throughout the day, and definitely humid with temps in the upper 80s. So if you're heading out to the Till Midnight at Nasher thing, it's going to be a little bit humid tonight. Afghan Wigs, here's House of Eye on 91.7 KXT.

St. Vincent, a little homegrown music on a Friday morning. That's Flea Metric in there too. Gold Guns Girls and Afghan Wigs with House of I. Today is Juneteenth, and we are honoring that holiday by playing some really cool music throughout the day and giving you a taste of just how the holiday has influenced some pretty good music. And for today's final pick, we're looking at something from Childish Gambino. The first number one single was part of this. Find out what it is and enjoy some great music as we do it throughout the day for Juneteenth. Right now, it's the latest from James Hunter 6. This is Gunshy on 91.7 KXT.

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Phil Sims with Young on 91.7 KXT. Robin Hitchcock, Balloon Man, and the Mountain Goats, their new one. Isn't this a great title? Charlie Sheen reaches out to the feds. Tonight's the night. It is the free Till Midnight at the Nasher concert featuring NPR Tiny Desk contest winner Cure for Paranoia. There's going to be a block party right outside of the Nasher. There's going to be drag queen story time, some DJ sets, and wrapping up the evening, we've got Tu Wong Fu, Thanks for Everything, Julie Newmar. Details can be found on our website, kxt.org. Jose Gonzalez, this is the new one, A Perfect Storm on 91.7 KXT.

Father John Misty, the old law on 91.7 KXT. Doors in there too, waiting for the sun. And Jose Gonzalez with some new music, A Perfect Storm. 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And Americana artist Sean McConnell with Ashton Naylor on Saturday, August 1st. Tickets at thekessler.org. Support also coming from Goomba's Hoagie Hole in Uptown Dallas, where Italian passion meets New Jersey-style grinders like Big Mike's Italian Grinder and the Oscar Veal Cutlet Hoagie. Goomba's Hoagie Hole in Uptown. Today's vinyl pick is right around the corner, and it's Juneteenth, so we're going to be looking at a song that really reflects the spirit of the day. We'll do that right after some homegrown music out of Dallas. Here's the Bralettes and Enough on 91.7 KXT.

KKXT HD Dallas Fort Worth Denton. 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Well, the song we're looking at, and I do say song because this was not quite a record, but I've got the 45 here queued up and ready to go. It's from Childish Gambino, and today is Juneteenth, and this is one of those songs that really, it's a good song because it is so influential in terms of just how people feel about things like Juneteenth. This was the song that it was nominated for Song of the Year at the 61st Annual Grammy Awards, and it was the first rap song to win Record of the Year. First number one song from Childish Gambino, and it's a tough song. He really puts it out there. It's got gospel harmonies, some really cool rhythms going through there, and it explores, you know, the consumer culture, racial violence, distraction, all of those things, and it's built around some pretty big contrasts that are going on in the world. Let's just dive in and, you know, really honor Juneteenth with a great song like this. This is America from Childish Gambino. Today's vinyl pick on 91.7 KXT.

91.7 KXT, is it true? That's Tame Impala. KXT welcoming Tame Impala to the sold-out show at American Airlines Center on September 17th. That's going to be a fun one. Childish Gambino in there, too, helping us honor Juneteenth with some really great music throughout the day. This is America, a song that went to number one and won Record of the Year at the Grammy Awards. Good morning. Happy Juneteenth. I'm Benji McPhail, and we are looking at cloudy skies and humidity today. Upper 80s is about as warm as it's going to get. Here's the new one from Courtney Barnett, Sight Unseen, featuring Waxahachie on 91.7 KXT.

The Cure, A Fragile Thing on 91.7 KXT. And yes, we will have a new Cure before the end of the year. Yay. Can't wait to share that with you. Shins and one of the best song titles ever, Caring is Creepy. And they are a part of that triple header coming to the American Airlines Center on October 17th, along with Weezer and Silver Sun Pickups. And Courtney Barnett starting things off, a song featuring Waxahachie, Sight Unseen. Our homegrown artist of the week, a chance to really put a spotlight on some amazing musicians here in North Texas. And I got to tell you, next Monday morning at 8 o'clock, we're going to be getting you excited about that show at Strauss Square on Friday night, the 26th, by featuring J. Isaiah Evans and the Boss Tweeds as our homegrown artist of the week. And we'll be doing that all week long next week here on KXT. My Morning Jacket and their new one, Everyday Magic, on 91.7 KXT.

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0: 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I love it when homegrown artists get together and make music. And I've got a terrific artist from Dallas, Rachel Stacy. And she talked Ray Wiley Hubbard, the legend, into producing her album. We'll share that with you in just a moment on 91.7 KXT.
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St. Paul and the Broken Bones with their latest Fall Moon on 91.7 KXT. Homegrown music in there too. Dallas's Rachel Stacy and an album that was produced by Ray Wiley Hubbard. We heard Trouble. That's a great song. And Bob Dylan in there too with Subterranean Homesick Blues. June is Pride Month, and KXT is celebrating all month long. And on Tuesday nights, we've got these curated playlists that are pretty amazing, really honoring some music from the LGBTQIA plus community. It starts at 7 o'clock. And if you caught Tuesday night's curated playlist, you know how cool that was with La Belle, Leslie, and Christopher Wagley all teaming up and, you know, just getting us excited about all this great music. We had so much fun doing it. Well, part two is going to be this Tuesday. So be listening for that and be listening all month long to our special curated playlist on Tuesday night. And it is brought to you by Resource Center. Here's the new one from S.G. Goodman. I Can See the Devil on 91.7 KXT.

Wolf Alice and White Horses on 91.7 KXT. I Can't Get No Satisfaction. A nice cover of the Stones from Devo and SG Goodman's new one, I Can See the Devil. 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And support also comes from the Sid Richardson Museum in Fort Worth, Sundance Square. Open to the public daily, now on display, Russell's Retreat explores work made by the cowboy artist during his summers at Glacier National Park in Montana. We are going to continue our celebration of Juneteenth with some terrific music a little after 8 o'clock. Right now, though, this is a brand new tune. We played it at our last public music meeting, and everyone fell in love with it. It's Silvana Estrada and Antes de Te on 91.7 KXT.

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by Denim with Pretty Green on 91.7 KXT and Deep Sea Diver in there too. Shovel. Good morning. I'm Benji McPhail, enjoying a Juneteenth here in North Texas, and it's going to be a little bit cloudy throughout the day. Definitely humid with temps in the upper 80s. As part of Juneteenth and the celebration, we are playing some amazing music that really captures the spirit of today. And Robert Glasper, a terrific musician out of Houston, did an amazing tune. It's called Shine. This one featuring D-Smoke and Tiffany Gaucher. Let's give a listen as we celebrate Juneteenth with Shine on 91.7 KXT.

Portugal, the man, Tanana on 91.7 KXT. Madness in there too with Madness. And Robert Glasper, homegrown music out of Houston with D Smoke and Tiffany Goucher helping out on Shine. It's part of our music we are really putting out to honor Juneteenth today. And for today's vinyl pick, I've got a song that, you know, the original, I think we all learned when we were in grade school and can probably sing every verse of this tune. The version we're going to play from Sharon Jones and the Dap Kings is just unbelievable. It's a really great way to honor and celebrate Juneteenth, and we'll get to that at 9 o'clock. Here's the new one from Nation of Language, I'm Not Ready for the Change on 91.7 KXT.

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0: Danger Mouse, along with Black Thought and Rag and Bone Man doing the vocals on that one. It's Up. Also, Joni Mitchell, You Turn Me On, I'm a Radio, and Nation of Language, I'm Not Ready for the Change. 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

91.7 KXT, that's new from Temple's Jetstream Heart. Daft Punk, Around the World, and yes, those are the only three words in the entire song. Death Cab for Cutie in there too with their new one, Riptides. Well, we are a little over a week away from a really cool homegrown showcase. It's the Dead Wax Record 4th anniversary party. KXT is presenting this event on June 27th in Garland, and it's got Ottoman Turks, Mike Graff, Armchair Rebels, John Padigo is a part of that Armchair Rebels group, by the way. Ghost Cloak will be there, so will Cryptolog, and details can be found at KXT.org. Casey Musgraves cranking out the good tunes. Here's another one from Middle of Nowhere. 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

91.7 KXT with Spoon, my mathematical mind. Spoon out of Austin, Texas. Casey Musgraves before that out of North Texas. We were Dry Spell from her Middle of Nowhere album. And KXT welcoming Casey to the American Airlines Center. A couple of shows on October 10th and 11th. 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A little bit of blues from Chris Stone, Kingfish Ingram. 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

KKXT HD Dallas Fort Worth Denton. It's time to go under the covers. And today being Juneteenth, I thought this would be the perfect tune to play as we honor and celebrate the holiday. The song is This Land Is Your Land. And Woody Guthrie wrote it back in 1940. And he was a little upset with the song God Bless America. And he's like, yeah, that's not quite the America I know. So he wrote this song. And really, it's just a beautiful folk standard. It's simple, and it's got that chorus that gets you singing along. And a lot of people kind of misunderstand this. This land was made for you and me. I think really sums it up all. You know, really, we are created equally, and there's no better way than to sing it, and sing it loud and sing it proud. And that's pretty much what Sharon Jones did when she got a hold of that song. She nails it, and I thought this is kind of a perfect way to really honor today's holiday by enjoying one from Sharon Jones and the Dap King as they cover Woody Guthrie's This Land Is Your Land. And don't be afraid to sing as we go under the covers on 91.7 KXT.

91.7 KXT, Teddy Swims with Bad Dreams, and Sharon Jones and the Dap Kings, the funkiest version of This Land Is Your Land you're ever going to hear. And that's something we're doing throughout the day, playing great music to really honor the holiday of today, Juneteenth. Good morning. How are you? I hope you're having a great day so far. A little bit cloudy, definitely some humidity in the air, and temps not too bad for this time of year. Upper 80s is what we're looking at. Jesse Wells came out with a new record last week. We debuted it right here on the KXT Morning Show. This is Won't You Come Out Tonight on 91.7 KXT.

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repeat, something she does on Monday afternoons. You got to hear another tune from his Frozen Charlotte album. And don't forget, KXT welcoming Jack White to the Bomb Factory on October 7th. By the way, if you really want to keep up with all the great new releases, that's one way to do it. Leslie and My Three on repeat Monday afternoons at 3 on KXT. Cowboy Junkies, Sweet Jane, and Jesse Wells' new one, Won't You Come Out Tonight. More new music. This is the latest from Aaron Lee Tazjan. 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

0: Head in the Heart with Arrow on 91.7 KXT. Al Green, Tired of Being Alone, and some new music from Aaron Lee Tazjian, Lost and Alone. Aaron was on the bill with the Wallflowers at the Granada not too long ago. Hope you had a chance to see that set. Suki Waterhouse got married recently, and you can tell because she's got a tune called Back in Love. We'll hear that in just a moment on 91.7 KXT.
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91.7 KXT and the latest from Suki Waterhouse, Back in Love. And if you want to keep up with new releases, tune in on Monday night at 7 o'clock. Jackson is your host for What's New, a full hour of great new releases. And there's been a lot coming out lately. You won't be disappointed, and you'll be on top of all the great music that's arrived here at KXT. Sublime, What I Got, and Homegrown Music out of Dallas. We heard Honan with Feel. Some new music from Boy Golden. Here's Cowboy Dreams on 91.7 KXT.

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Revivalist with Kids and a new one from Boy Golden, Cowboy Dreams. 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Jenny Q is filling in for La for the next few days as she takes some time off, and Jenny's going to be playing some of that great music we've got picked out to honor Juneteenth. She'll get to that a little after 10 o'clock. Right now, though, let's enjoy the new one from Jungle. Here's Carry On 91.7 KXT.

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91.7 KXT, Paul Westerberg, who is happily retired from the music business, though his fans may be not so happy about it, and lives where he grew up outside Minneapolis, rides his bike a lot. That was at Runaway Wind and Barty Strange starting the 10 o'clock hour. Ain't nobody making me. Hi, I'm Jenny Q in for LaBelle on this Juneteenth Friday, celebrating hourly with artists such as War and Treaty, the husband-wife duo you can catch at the Kessler on November 1st. 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

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We heard Camp before that, who had their dream come true when they were chosen for a Tiny Desk concert a couple of months back. That's their song, Believe. And Johnny Blue Skies and the Dark Clouds, Sturgill Simpson's new project, Situation. 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

The album is called Undefeated. Do One, Frank Turner on 91.7 KXT, Radiohead, Just, and the amazing Brother Wallace starting that set with Who's That? And if you missed Waffle's homegrown music show last night, never fear, she will do another fabulous hour of homegrown music next Thursday night and every Thursday night at 7 o'clock. And I have Homegrown Bites coming up at noon. Straight Line Was a Lie, title track from the Beth's latest album here on 91.7 KXT.

Just a great set of KXT music with Gorillaz, Orange County, their latest. We welcome them to Dickies Arena in October. Velvet Underground, I'm Waiting for the Man, and the Beths, Straight Line Was a Lie. I'm Jenny Q in for LaBelle. 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

91.7 KXT, Fontaine's DC, Favorite from the Romance album, and Alone Justice, title track from Shelter, starting the 11 o'clock hour on this Juneteenth, our most recent federal holiday, which began in 2021. Hope you're having a nice long weekend in honor of that. 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
1: 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Ben Harper, Like a King. We play that in honor of Juneteenth today, and so glad you're listening to KXT. Caroline Rose appears with Modest Mouse at Toyota Music Factory in October. 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

0: What a fun song from Jeff Tweedy. Lou Reed was my babysitter on 91.7 KXT. Jimmy Cliff, Harder They Come, and Caroline Rose, who we welcome to the Pavilion at Toyota Music Factory with Modest Mouse, October 16th, Yip Yip Yow. 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

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John Lee Hooker and Santana, Chill Out, and Wednesday, Townies from Bleeds. 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Florence and the Machine from Everybody Scream on 91.7 KXT.

They come from the land down under. It's Royal Otis from the Hickey album. That's Moody on 91.7 KXT. Alt J before that, Left Hand Free, and Florence and the Machine from Everybody Scream. Jenny Q in for La Belle. And funding for KXT comes from listeners like you and from the Modern Art Museum of Fort Worth, featuring Rashid Johnson, A Poem for Deep Thinkers, bridging art history with popular Black culture, and featuring massive mosaics, suspended plants, and expressive paintings. 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

KKXT HD, Dallas, Fort Worth, Denton. I'm Jenny Q in for LaBelle, and it's time for Homegrown Bites. Today featuring a couple of powerhouse bands out of Fort Worth. First, Heavy Pedal, comprised of veteran musicians from other prominent Fort Worth bands. 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

couple of Fort Worth bands there for Homegrown Bites. Fever Cult, their single Shallow. They're currently out touring in support of their new EP. And we heard Heavy Pedal before that, a band that's packing a whole slew of local venues like Tulips. Homegrown Bites every Monday through Friday at noon. It is Juneteenth, and we honor it this hour with Jimi Hendrix from The Cry of Love, Freedom on 91.7 KXT.

91.7 KXT, Steven Sanchez, Sweet Love, and we heard Feast, How Come You Never Go There, from the album Metals. 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And the night wraps up with a screening of the film To Wong Fu. Thanks for everything, Julie Newmar. 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

0: 91.7 KXT, My Morning Jacket, from the Is album, Time Waited. Classic Cheap Trick, I Want You to Want Me, and the new one from Future Islands. 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

91.7 KXT, Beck, back with Ride Lonesome, new single, and Moby, Porcelain from the Play album. Kings of Leon went to number one with this, To Space. And each week, we highlight a different artist from North Texas to encourage us all to check out their music and shows. Starting on Monday, no stranger to these airwaves, J. Isaiah Evans and the Boss Tweed, the homegrown artist of the week of June 22nd. Devin Gilfillian, new song and concert coming to the Kessler in October. Hold on 91.7 KXT.

a song that gets rediscovered every generation or so, Nina Simone's version of My Baby Just Cares For Me on 91.7 KXT Black Keys. Coming to Bomb Factory next month with Wild Child. And Devin Gilfillian, new song Hold On. Devin comes to the Kessler October 17th. And funding for KXT comes from listeners and from the Flying Saucer Draft Emporium, featuring wall-to-wall soccer match coverage and beer selections from around the world. 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

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Before that, clap your hands. I am Jenny Q. Glad to have your company today. 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

0: Alabama Shakes, Another Life on 91.7 KXT. Bob Marley, Trenchtown Rock from Songs of Freedom. And we heard Mount Joy in the middle. 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And Buju Banton and Stephen Marley on Friday, June 26th. 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

from Sad and Beautiful World, the incomparable voice of Mavis Staples, Human Mind on KXT, Mighty Mighty Boss Tones, Impression That I Get, and Arctic Monkeys, opening night. That's on the charity album, Help 2. June is Pride Month. KXT celebrates all month, especially on Tuesday evenings when KXT hosts share their curated playlists focused on the LGBTQ plus community. We'll have another one this Tuesday with Law Bell and Leslie. It's brought to you by Resource Center. Mumford and Sons, a Rubber Band Man featuring Hozier on 91.7 KXT.

Actually, a cover song they completely reimagined, Istanbul, They Might Be Giants, on 91.7 KXT. They are coming our way. Echo Lounge and Music Hall in November. Portugal the Man, Live in the Moment, and Mumford and Sons, Rubber Band Man. 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Here's a preview. Going Shopping, The Strokes on 91.7 KXT.

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0: The Raconteurs, and Now That You're Gone on 91.7 KXT. And we do welcome Jack White to Bomb Factory October 7th. 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

91.7 KXT, Tame Impala to put on quite the show in September. Confetti, lots of confetti. I have not been to one yet. Tori Amos and God. Before that, Miles Kane, new song Sunlight in the Shadows. Modest Mouse also coming to town, Toyota Music Factory with Caroline Rose. Here's their new one, Picking Dragon's Pockets on 91.7 KXT.

dodge that. Watch this. This is the heavy, heavy monster sound. The nuttiest sound around. So if you're coming off the street and you're beginning to feel the heat, well, listen, Buster, you better start to move your feet to the rockin'est, rock-steady beat of madness.

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Madness, One Step Beyond, and we heard Modest Mouse, new song Picking Dragon's Pockets, and they are coming to Toyota Music Factory, TMF, on October 16th. 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

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Good afternoon. I'm Leslie James. 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

The King of Soul, Otis Redding, and his cover of James Brown, Papa's Got a Brand New Bag on 91.7 KXT. 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My buddy Joe will fill in for Jackson tonight, and I'm sure we'll have something cool lined up. And Houston trio Krungbin kicking off Funky Friday with Time, You and I. Rick James wrote this one about his relationship with actress Linda Blair. Here's Cold Blooded on 91.7 KXT.

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1: 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Some say this was the first rock and roll record. Here's Jackie Brenston and his Delta Cats, Rocket 88 on 91.7 KXT.

0: The Jimmy Castor Bunch, It's Just Begun on 91.7 KXT, Funkadelic, Alice in My Fantasies, and Jackie Brenston and his Delta Cats Rocket 88. You know who his Delta Cats were. The actual band was Ike Turner and the Kings of Rhythm. 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

Inez Fox, One Woman's Man on 91.7 KXT, Jimmy McGriff's Funky Junk, and out of Oak Cliff, Joel Wells Jr., Free One. Joel's voice is killer, right? I've said it before, I will say it again. The North Texas music scene is incredibly talented. 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

Martha and the Vandellas dancing in the street on 91.7 KXT. 62 years ago, they recorded that Motown classic in Detroit. Scissor Sisters, I Don't Feel Like Dancing. You know who plays piano on that one? Sir Elton John. Yeah, and he co-wrote it. And Sheik's Everybody Dance. Funding for KXT comes from listeners like you and from Goomba's Hoagie Hole in Uptown Dallas, where Italian passion meets New Jersey style grinders like Big Mike's Italian Grinder and the Oscar Veal Cutlet Hoagie. 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Here's Earl Thomas and the Pain. 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

forever, and that's a mighty long time. But I'm here to tell you, there's something else. The afterworld. A world of never-ending happiness. You can always see the sun. Day.

The late, great Prince, Let's Go Crazy on 91.7 KXT and Ann Peebles, 99 pounds. Happy Pride Month. I'm Leslie James. Did you catch Tuesday's Pride special with me, La Belle, and our friend and colleague, Christopher Wagley? Oh, we had so much fun. And guess what? Part two is coming Tuesday night from 7 to 8. Set a reminder to join us as we celebrate the LGBTQIA plus community with Pride anthems and out and proud artists. Pride Month is powered by Resource Center. Retired French duo Daft Punk here featuring Pharrell Williams. 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

Little Milton, I Play Dirty on Commercial Free, KXT, Junior Walker and the All-Stars, Pucker Up Buttercup, and Daft Punk featuring Pharrell Williams, Get Lucky. In a recent interview, Thomas Bangalter ruled out a Daft Punk reunion. I know, I'm bummed too. He pretty much said that there are other things to explore beyond Daft Punk. The duo called it quits 5 years ago. I'm so thankful I saw them 20 years ago. Time to head across the pond for one of the catchiest tunes you'll hear all day, my friend. Here's Groove Armada, If Everybody Looked the Same, on 91.7 KXT.

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0: The Four Tops, I Can't Help Myself on this funky Friday on 91.7 KXT. 61 years ago today, the Four Tops scored their first number one hit on the Billboard chart with that classic. Fred Wesley and the Horny Horns, A Blow for Me, A Toot for You, and Groove Armadas, If Everybody Looked the Same. 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

Hour of Power, Soul Vaccination on commercial-free KXT and Jungle the Wave. Boy, that is euphoric. I just want to be on a beach jamming out to it. The Wave is another taste of Jungle's album Sunshine coming out in August. The UK trio will play a KXT show September 25th at Texas Trust CU Theater. 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

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That was a massive club anthem in the 90s. KC and the Sunshine Band, That's the Way I Like It, and soul legend Lee Fields, Watch That Man. 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I'm Leslie James. Thank you so much for hanging out on this Funky Friday. I've got one, maybe two more before we wrap up this week's edition. Here's my favorite Dallas funk duo, Danny Bayless and Jeff Skin Wade, better known as Silver Skylarks, Yama Yama on 91.7 KXT.

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0: Alabama Shakes, I Ain't the Same on Commercial Free KXT, and brother duo Hermano Gutierrez featuring homegrown hero Fort Worth native Leon Bridges, Elegantly Wasted. Throughout the day, we are playing songs of freedom, inspiration, and celebration. Songs that capture the spirit and intention behind the Juneteenth holiday. Here's Harold Melvin and the Blue Notes. Wake up, everybody, on 91.7 KXT.
1: Wake up.

That is a sneak preview of Suki Waterhouse's album coming out next month, Back in Love on KXT, A Flock of Seagulls, I Ran So Far Away, and Harold Melvin and the Blue Notes, Wake Up Everybody. Coming up right around 5:50, we will head across the pond for the UK track of the day. Hang out as we celebrate the Rolling Stones and their seventh UK number one single. But first, Little Sims is coming back to North Texas. I'll give you the scoop after her new one featuring JT, Game On KXT.

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0: Lord here on Watch Me Go on 91.7 KXT. The legend that is Stevie Wonder, Boogie On, Reggae Woman, and new Little Sims Game On. That tune features American rapper JT, formerly of the duo City Girls. 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Coming up, a UK rock band who toured for the first time in 7 years last November and plan to return to the stage in 2027. Happy Friday. 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

Wet Leg's debut single, Chase Long, on commercial-free KXT, Radiohead's Fake Plastic Trees. Guitarist Ed O'Brien has been doing some interviews as of late to promote his new solo album and has revealed that Radiohead will definitely return to touring in 2027 and plans to play a curated, limited run of 20 shows per year on a different continent to avoid burnout. Rumor has it, North America will be the target for 2027. And the latest from Mariachi El Bronx, Bandoleros. Irish Rockers Cardinals will make their debut in North Texas at Club Dada September 23rd. Let's enjoy their new one, Barbed Wire, on 91.7 KXT.

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Time to head across the pond for the UK track of the day. 58 years ago, the Rolling Stones scored their 7th UK number one single. Keith Richards said that he and Mick Jagger wrote the lyrics while staying at his country house, where they were awoken one morning by the sound of Gardner Jack Dyer walking past the window. When Mick asked what the noise was, Keith said, "Oh, that's Jack. That's Jumpin' Jack." Here's Jumpin' Jack Flash on KXT.

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0: Sonic Youth, Bull in the Heather on 91.7 KXT, and Sturgill Simpson's alter ego, Johnny Blue Skies and the Dark Cloud Situation. That is quickly becoming a new fave of mine. Apparently, the band had one goal to achieve: make a dance record, and boy, did they deliver. Good evening, I'm Leslie James. Throughout the day, we are playing songs of freedom, inspiration, and celebration. Songs that capture the spirit and intention behind the Juneteenth holiday. Here's the legendary Mavis Staples, This Little Light, on 91.7 KXT.
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Death Cab for Cutie, You Are a Tourist, and the legend that is Mavis Staples.

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0: 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And off Gorilla's new album, The Mountain, Orange County. Stick around for a Duran Duran comeback single that reignited their career in the 90s. Happy Friday. 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
1: 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And I'm going to have my conversation with Steve Jenkins, the director of the Bob Dylan Center down in Tulsa, Oklahoma. 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

Off the wedding album, Duran Duran, Come Undone on 91.7 KXT. That song in Ordinary World off the album reignited their career in the 90s. Two massive hits. And the new one from Snowcaps Coast. That is the project featuring Waxahachie's Katie Crutchfield and her twin sister, Allison. Get a bunch of new music, my friend, every Monday night at 7 on What's New. Joe will fill in for Jackson and share an hour's worth of fresh new tunes. Joby Riccio says her new single is a punk-inspired story of extended adolescence and transitioning into your mid to late 20s. Here's Buzzkill on KXT.

Off last year's triple LP Twilight Override, Jeff Tweedy, Lou Reed was my babysitter on KXT, The Police, Message in a Bottle, and Joe B. Riccio's latest, Buzzkill. 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I'm Leslie James. I'm out. Thank you for listening. Joe is filling in for Jackson and making his way into the studio. Hang out as he takes you under the covers at 9 and a little something from his record collection just after 10 on It Came From the Crate. I'm going to leave you with new The Sacred Souls, Any Old Fool on KXT.